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1: I think it's about time that we turn this music up. 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
1: We interrupt this record to bring you a special bulletin. The reports of a flying saucer hovering over the city.

You don't have to say anything and you don't have to do anything. Oh, maybe just whistle. You know how to whistle, don't you, Steve? You just put your lips together.

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0: 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Paul Rudd is Global Sessions. Global
1: 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Live and in the mix.
0: Tuned in.
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0: Ready in.
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0: Let's go. Hi, I'm Paul Rudd, and welcome along to this week's Global Sessions. We got 60 minutes of the biggest dance tunes to hit the floors this week. If you're ready, turn it up. Let's